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Richard Huskisson on the 80s at 8 with Barney Bentall and Something to Live For. Yesterday, I spoke about how Top Gun got interrupted by a record-setting release, specifically for Warner Brothers, back when the studios were still battling it out for box office supremacy. Their previous record-setting debut weekend was Superman II, 1980. But on May 26th, 1986, Cobra had its debut weekend. With its iconic car chase, it would earn $1.5 million more than Superman had, which is the only way it pushed the highest grossing movie of the year out of the top spot for 2 weeks. Cobra, from the same year we got Genesis, and Throwing It All Away, 1986.

Everybody Wants to Rule the World by Tears for Fears on the 80s at 8. It is May 26th, and once again, a list of historic birthday wishes, starting with reality star Scott Disick from 83. He's 43 today. Also, Lauryn Hill, 51. Helena Bonham Carter, 60. Lenny Kravitz, 62. And Hank Williams Jr. is 77. Happy birthday to them. And if you are celebrating a birthday today, a very happy birthday to you and this lady, Stevie Nicks, who is 78. Here she is laying down backing vocals with Fleetwood Mac on Little Lies.

0: Richard Huskisson on the 80s at 8. And in 1989, if you were chasing your own moonlight desires, you might have been listening to Tina Turner, who just topped the charts, or you may have been one of the people who got in early to see this movie.
1: I came here to save you. Oh, yeah? And who's going to come to save you, Junior? I told you! Don't call me Junior.
0: Indiana Jones and the Last Crusade actually debuted on a Wednesday. Odd for a film these days. Not so much back then. We'll talk about how it did on its first weekend a little later in the week on the anniversary of that. But I do think it may be the best in the franchise. Worth a watch if you're trying to find something to put on later tonight. Right now, we'll travel back to 1989 with Madonna and Like a Prayer.

Summer of 69 by Bryan Adams on the 80s at 8, a song that came out in 1985. This day in 85, there was also an album at the top of the charts, just starting a 14-week run at the top of the UK chart, 9 weeks atop the Billboard Hot 200 chart. It broke records in the Netherlands, went number one in more than a dozen more territories, making it one of the highest selling albums worldwide. It was also one of the first albums to be recorded fully digitally and marketed on CD. It would become the first compact disc to sell 1 million copies, the first CD to outsell its vinyl counterpart. A big moment for the compact disc. I'm talking about Dire Straits' fifth studio album, Brothers in Arms, where we get this song, Walk of Life.

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Richard Huskinson on the 80s at 8 with Alana Miles tribute to Elvis Presley. That's Black Velvet on your Tuesday evening. You know, some guys just can't seem to stop making hits. This day, 1980, Columbia Records released the album McCartney 2 by Paul McCartney in the U.S., his second solo home-recorded record, and it would peak at number 3 on the charts, spurred by the number 1 hit single, Coming Up. The guy just kept on making hits. He needed to relax. But that's going to be it for me for today. Have yourself a fantastic night and hope you get a chance to relax yourself as we play Frankie Goes to Hollywood. The streetlights are on. It's time to go home.

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Give me one reason from Tracy Chapman. I'm Gary Gamble, back in the state in history on this May 27th. It was on this date in 1890, two U.S. patents were issued for the jukebox to people named Louis Glass and his business associate William S. Arnold. Masking tape was patented back in this date in 1930. The Three Little Pigs premiered on this date in 1933. The Golden Gate Bridge in San Francisco opened in 1937 on this date. And on this date in, 1994, the Arsenio Hall show taped its final episode. The guest was Whoopi Goldberg. And in 1987, the

noise level from one of U2's concerts in Rome set off earthquake alarms. Birthdays today include the following celebrities. Shiloh Jolie Pitt is 20. The Naked Chef Jamie Oliver, 51. Todd Bridges is 60. And Eric Bischoff is 70 years of age today. Stay with us for a lot more coming up on Light 106.7.

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0: Flight 106.7, Montreal's favorites. I'm Gary Gamble, and here we have for you now a story about Kraft. They're launching mac and cheese cheesecake. The Daily Hive says Kraft is launching a mac and cheese cheesecake. The cake has Kraft's mac and cheese flavor in the crust and batter. It's only going to be sold at select bakeries in Toronto, Montreal, Winnipeg, and Calgary. Wow. And some traffic problem highlights for you now. Not really a lot going on, but the usual delays. First of all, there's an accident on 13th South at the Vachon Bridge, and that's backing up traffic. Traffic on the eastbound Trans-Canada is slow at Cavendish as you get onto DeCary South. Eastbound side of the 20 is a little heavy at St. Charles. And the Metropolitan west from Anjou to DeCary is just slow but backing up here and there. Your weather forecast, a mix of sun and cloud, high 24 today, Humidex 25. Tonight, partly cloudy and a low 13. Tomorrow, Thursday, a mix of sun and cloud and 21 degrees. Currently, it is 17 degrees. Coming up at the top of the hour, your workday warm-up. Have a great day from all of us at Light 106.7.
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1: Light 106.7 weather, a mix of sun and cloud today with a high of 24, Humidex 25, and the UV index is very high at 8. Tonight, partly cloudy and a low of 13. And for tomorrow, Thursday, a mix of sun and cloud and a high of 21. And that's a look at Light 106.7 weather.
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1: Light 106.7 weather, a mix of sun and cloud today with a high of 24, Humidex 25, and the UV index is very high at 8. Tonight, partly cloudy and a low of 13. And for tomorrow, Thursday, a mix of sun and cloud and a high of 21. And that's a look at Light 106.7 weather.
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2: Light 106.7 weather, a mix of sun and cloud today with a high of 24, humidex 25, and the UV index is very high at 8. Tonight, partly cloudy and a low of 13. And for tomorrow, Thursday, a mix of sun and cloud and a high of 21. And that's a look at Light 106.7 weather.
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Hi, Alicia Moffitt there on Light. Hey, it's Anna. Happy Wednesday. And today we are going to see some sun in the sky, which is nice. And if you can believe it, we are 25 days away from the official start of summer. And now we kind of have an idea of what summer is going to look like. So for western part of Canada, this is according to the Weather Network, they are going to see a very hot summer. All right. For the rest of the country, so us, the forecast is this. It's going to be a bit more up and down, which at this point to be expected, with stretches of very warm weather mixed in with cooler, more unsettled conditions through the months of June, July, and August. 2026, you've been such a gift to us. Love.

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Mariah Carey. Oh, that voice of hers. That's Emotions on Light 106.7. Hey, it's Anna. Happy hump day to you. So we're seeing a mix of sun and cloud today. There is showers in our forecast later, though, this afternoon. 24 is our high, going to feel more like 25 with the Humidex, so just 1 degree warmer. And I will tell you the full forecast coming up, what you can expect tonight into tomorrow. And also, yes, we are 25 days away from the start of summer. Who's counting, right? Maybe me. Very excited. Love the warm temperatures. I also do have a dog, which I love taking with me anywhere I can. I love cruising around town with the windows down and his head out the window. With that being said, just a reminder, not that you don't know, but it is getting warmer, so not to leave your pet in a hot car. Accidents happen, but I'm just throwing that out there because it's just nice to hear it sometimes.

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1: Sun and cloud today. Chance of showers later this afternoon. High of 24 with the humidex going to feel a degree warmer at 25. Tonight, partly cloudy, low of 11. And then tomorrow, mix of sun and cloud and a high of 21.
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Trisha Turner, Don't Call Me Baby on Light. Hey, it's Hannah. I hope your Wednesday's off to a good start, and I'm sure it is. If you are a fan of the Vegas Golden Knights, they are on their way to the Stanley Cup Final. That's right. They beat Colorado last night 4-0, and I feel bad for Nathan MacKinnon. I was cheering for him, honestly. I lived out in Halifax for a really long time. He's a Nova Scotian. And so, yeah, I was rooting for him. It didn't work out in his favor. Regardless, the Vegas Golden Knights are headed to the Stanley Cup Final, and they're going to take on either Carolina or Montreal. And the two teams are playing tonight. It's game four between them. So right now, the Habs are down in the series. It's 2-1 for Carolina. So the game is happening at home at the Bell Center. So you know the Fandemonium is going to be out of this world. And puck drops tonight at 8 o'clock, in case you're wondering. So let's go Habs. Only Canadian team left in

Jordan, Halifax's own, with his hit Like Magic on Light. It's Ann Almeida, and a new day means another piece of information out, just letting us know how difficult it can be to live in this country thanks to the economy. And now some Canadians are now saying they spend up to 120% of their income on just food and rent alone. So a new report says that nearly one in four Canadians lived in a food insecure household just last year. I don't know, man. It just seems very unacceptable. This is Canada, and something has to give. I'm just going to say it.

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Teddy Swims with Bad Dreams on Light. And if you are a fan of Heated Rivalry, just like I am, I was late to the party, but then quickly became obsessed. I tell everybody to watch the show. It's Canadian made. It's fantastic. It's only 6 episodes, so you can just breeze right through it, but you're going to fall in love with the characters, and they've become so successful since the show was released. They're a favorite among Hollywood now. They're at every event. It's just incredible. Anyways, if you are eagerly awaiting season 2, we now know, okay, according to reports, that season 2 will start filming in Montreal and Toronto this July, and season 2 is expected to hit our screens sometime spring of next year. And I can't wait.

0: Light weather update.
1: Sun and cloud today. Chance of showers later this afternoon. High of 24 with the Humidex going to feel a degree warmer at 25. Tonight, partly cloudy, low of 11. And then tomorrow, mix of sun and cloud and a high of 21.
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Sunlight 106.7. Thanks for having me on. It's Anna Almeida. And we now know the Kitchener Rangers will play for the Memorial Cup title after beating Chicoutimi last night 3-2. It was an intense game. There was a big injury. People are just really upset about that game last night. So if you don't know what I'm talking about, I'm just going to leave it there because it was a little violent by a player on the Chicoutimi team. Anyways, we're going to move forward. So we're just going to congratulate the Rangers who are playing Sunday night. And

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Yes, Miss Independent, that's Kelly Clarkson on Light at San Almeida. And if you are planning a wedding, you know how expensive it is. All the things quickly add up, and the budget sometimes is hard to keep under control. So now it looks like many couples are choosing a different path instead of having the big over-the-top wedding. This according to Royal LePage. They say a lot of couples are choosing starter homes over something so lavish. So the survey found that 82% of couples or people would actually skip or seriously scale back on their wedding celebration if it meant putting more money towards a down payment on a home. And instead of traditional wedding gifts, nearly 80% actually said that they'd be open to asking guests if they would contribute to a future home instead. And I don't think that's weird. I mean, if they're coming and they're supporting you anyways, and a lot of the times you don't even know what to give, how much money, if you can then help the couple achieve a dream like their starter home, I don't think that's a bad thing to ask for. So I'm down for this.

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1: Sun and cloud today. Chance of showers later this afternoon. High of 24 with the humidex going to feel a degree warmer at 25. Tonight, partly cloudy, low of 11. And then tomorrow, mix of sun and cloud and a high of 21.
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hair One Direction. That's what makes you beautiful on Light 106.7. Hey, it's Anna Almeida, and Tim Hortons is getting everybody so excited. It's official. They are bringing back their grilled cheese sandwich. It's coming back home to Canada. You're going to have to wait, though, a few more days. It will become available on June 1st.

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Katy Perry there. And of course, she made some news this week because she took to social media to praise Air Canada. She was on a flight last weekend from Montreal back to LA. There was a medical emergency on her flight, and she praised the crew for their swift action. They took care of everything. Everybody did get off the plane safely, and she was just so impressed. And she's also been so candid about her love for her boyfriend, our former Prime Minister Justin Trudeau, saying that basically he is the love of her life, and she feels like a schoolgirl dating him. So it looks like they're about a year strong almost. So yeah, you two crazy kids, you just keep doing you.

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Selfish, Only Want to Be With You, On Light. Happy Wednesday, it's Anna. And if you grew up with Sesame Street, then this tour might be of interest to you if you plan to head out to New York City. Because Jim Henson, his creature shop, where he built some of the most iconic puppets that we have grown to love over the years, it has officially opened its doors to public tours. So the experience features opportunities for you to meet a puppet builder, which is pretty neat, see a puppetry demonstration, and you'll be able to take photos and videos with some of the beloved characters from Henson's catalog creations, which include the Muppets, Sesame Street Monsters.

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1: Sun and cloud today. Chance of showers later this afternoon. High of 24 with the humidex going to feel a degree warmer at 25. Tonight, partly cloudy, low of 11. And then tomorrow, mix of sun and cloud and a high of 21.
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9: 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That's strangersinthenight.ca. Saturday, June 27th, it's the party of the summer. Mother.

Devin Cole, I got you on Light 106.7. Hey, it's Anna. Happy hump day. And just a reminder, you got to join us at 8 o'clock every weeknight. It's the best of the 80s. It's the 80s at 8 with Richard. He takes you back on a trip down memory lane through some of the best hits from that decade. And I love the 80s. So full of life. It was loud. It was colorful, full of energy. And that's exactly what you're going to get during that hour. So if you have a favorite song like this one, here's Duran Duran, Hungry Like the Wolf. You can hear it now and later on Light 106.7.

your favorite getting together songs. Your favorite things are good songs. I think I want to marry you. Your favorite it's over songs. We are never, ever, ever getting back together. Montreal's favorites. Light 106.7.

Walking in Memphis on Light. It's Anna. Oh, what a gorgeous song that is. So I got to tell you about Starbucks CEO. His name is Brian Nickel. He's getting actually a lot of pushback online after he called the company's expensive drinks an affordable premium experience. So during a recent interview, he said a lot of customers see Starbucks as a little luxury or an occasional treat. But those comments actually didn't sit well with many people online who said that the prices feel more and more disconnected from reality because the cost of everyday living continues to climb. So do you agree with him? Do you feel it's an affordable premium experience? Listen, you got to have some extra cash if you're going to Starbucks. I always say, oh, you got me Starbucks? You must really like me. So maybe you feel the same way. But yeah, an affordable premium experience.

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1: Sun and cloud today. Chance of showers later this afternoon. High of 24 with the Humidex going to feel a degree warmer at 25. Tonight, partly cloudy, low of 11. And then tomorrow, mix of sun and cloud and a high of 21.
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Happy Wednesday, San Almeida. That's Sean Desmond. Night like this on Light. So McDonald's is launching something new with FIFA. It's their new FIFA Squishmallows Happy Meals. It's dropping June 9th. However, the sad news is, so far, it's only going to be released in the U.S. So hopefully it does so well that it will make its way here. Hey!

Courtney, maybe Carly Rae Jepsen on Light. It's Anna, and I'm surprised we haven't had this sooner. I'm just going to throw this out there right now. Kraft is actually launching a mac and cheese cheesecake. What a missed opportunity all these years, but hey, finally it's going to happen. The cake has Kraft's mac and cheese flavor in the crust and batter. The thing is, it's only going to be sold at select bakeries in Toronto, Montreal, Winnipeg, and Calgary. So if you have friends in the city, yeah, put in an order and get her done.

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1: Hey, nice to meet you. It's Anna Almeida, and that was Miles Smith here on Light. So, Pitbull, he is going for a Guinness World Record, and it's for the largest gathering of people wearing bald caps. I kid you not, that is what Mr. Worldwide would like to add to the resume, all right? A Guinness World Record for the largest gathering of people wearing bald caps. Bald, like no hair, not a ball cap, bald. So the official attempt will happen July 10th during his headline performance at the B.

ST Festival in London's Hyde Park. So the thing is, he is asking for volunteers. The more who can get down there, the better. So the festival says non-ticket holders are able to sign up along with those who already have tickets. So if you're interested, if you can make it out there to London, not London, Ontario, but London, England to Hyde Park, it's happening July 10th. You could help Pitbull achieve a world record, and it's for the largest gathering of people wearing bald caps. That would be actually a lot of fun to see all that happen.

0: Light weather update.
1: Sun and cloud today. Chance of showers later this afternoon. High of 24 with the Humidex. Going to feel a degree warmer at 25. Tonight, partly cloudy. Low of 11. And then tomorrow, mix of sun and cloud and a high of 21.
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That's Love No More by Love Luxury. It's Anna Almeida and calling all brides. Okay, if you are planning to get married or maybe you're just interested and want to check out some dresses, there is a one-day-only wedding dress sale happening, okay, this weekend. And it's going to feature only brand new wedding gowns and accessories. So it's happening Sunday, May 31st from 9 a.m. till 4 p.m. at Radisson Hotel, Montreal Airport. You can get in all the way up until 3 o'clock, which is great. And there's going to be more than 600 designer wedding dresses, and sizes range from 2 to 28. And prices, I mean, from $400 to $1,300. So, yeah, not bad, right? Again, it's happening this weekend, May 31st, at the Radisson Hotel, Montreal Airport. So, I mean, if you're looking for a wedding dress, this is a great way to find it and get a good deal all at the same time.

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Sugar on Light. Hey, it's Anna Almeida, and looks like more Canadians are turning away from Dr. Google and seeking advice from Dr. AI. That's right. So a survey that was done here in Canada, it shows that 31% of people actually use AI to take notes during doctor visits. I think that's actually genius because I tend to leave and I forget what I just heard. So this is a good thing. While 27% who were surveyed, they say they like getting quick diagnosis through AI tools. And 13% say that they trust AI to diagnose and prescribe treatment without seeing a doctor. Okay, no. I like hearing what AI has to say. I like getting a second opinion, but I'm old school. I still got to go see the doctor. He went to medical school or they went to medical school. So I need that opinion as well before I take computer's advice. So, but I will say, I do like AI better than Dr. Google because, man, Dr. Google, all of a sudden you put in, oh, my arm is sore, and then the list is arthritis, cancer, death, right? So if something can be prescribed that is a little less harsh, I'm happy.

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1: Sun and cloud today. Chance of showers later this afternoon. High of 24 with the Humidex going to feel a degree warmer at 25. Tonight, partly cloudy, low of 11. And then tomorrow, mix of sun and cloud and a high of 21.
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sad tune is Justin Bieber with Sorry on Light 106.7. It's Anna Almeida. Have you ever wondered why cold pizza the next day just tastes so darn good? There's just something about it, right? Well, according to the Economic Times, they say scientists say chilled pizza heightens salty flavors and softens sweetness. It also improves the crust texture the next day, and cold dough creates resistant starch, which may help blood sugar and gut health. So not only is it good for you doing good things, it also tastes delicious. So it's a bonus. Now we know why it's so delicious the next day. Yep.

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Hey, happy hump day, Dan Almeida. That was Ed Sheeran with Shape of You. Thanks for having me on today. I just wanted to tell you about a story about a woman who actually gave birth on the side of the Trans-Canada Highway after the nearest hospital's maternity ward was closed due to a staffing shortage. Mind blown. My goodness. Anyways, the poor thing, Mariah Jackson, she said she delivered the baby. His name is Liam, in the car, and says he was born blue, which is so scary, but she got him breathing before firefighters arrived just minutes later. And thankfully, both mom and baby are doing well. So big congratulations. You are a superhero being able to do all that. And yeah, see, it's so sad when you hear maternity wards are closed due to staffing shortages, but that is what's happening to hospitals all across this country. So hopefully that is the last we hear about something like this. And again, they're doing well, and that's all that matters.

Lopez, If You Had My Love on Light. It's Ann Almeida, and it is Wednesday, May 27th. I'm going to ask you this, and you let me know what you think. Could you date somebody that has dated one of your friends? The reason I ask, a survey was done by datingnews.com, and they say that more than half, so 58% of people, would be bothered if a friend dated their ex. And more women are bothered than men, but still, more than half, 58%. 40% of people who were surveyed, they said that they've avoided dating someone because they dated someone they know. And 44% of singles say that their dating pool overlaps with their friend's dating pool. Listen, it's tricky. Dating is hard. I was in that game for a long time. I do have somebody in my life now, and I'm very thankful. With that being said, if you go out on one date or maybe even two, it never bothered me if somebody wanted to try them out because it didn't work for me. We're better off as friends, whatever. But if they were an ex, you can't dip there. I don't know. There's just codes. I could be old school by saying that, but yeah, it's just weird. If they know what your person looks like, undress,

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2: Sun and cloud today. Chance of showers later this afternoon. High of 24 with the Humidex going to feel a degree warmer at 25. Tonight, partly cloudy, low of 11. And then tomorrow, mix of sun and cloud and a high of 21.
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Light 106.7, it's Anna, and that was Preston Pablo with Dance Alone. If you're looking for a night of laughter, here it is. Hudson's Got Jokes, stand-up comedy, the best comedy show in the Hudson area, is taking place at Cardinal Brewery Live on Sunday, May 31st. 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God, I love a good belly laugh, right?

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Smooth. Santana and Rob Thomas there on Light. Hey, it's Anna Almeida, and Bad Bunny is adding another thing to his resume. He's officially entering the Toy Story universe. So he is lending his voice to a sunglass-wearing pizza named Pizza with Sunglasses. Simple to the point, but epic nonetheless. Toy Story 5, if you're excited like me, I remember when the first one came out. It actually hits theaters June 19th, and I can't wait to watch it.

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1: Sun and cloud today. Chance of showers later this afternoon. High of 24 with the Humidex going to feel a degree warmer at 25. Tonight, partly cloudy, low of 11. And then tomorrow, mix of sun and cloud and a high of 21.
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Virginia to Vegas, better man on Light 106.7. It's Anna Almeida. Big night for hockey fans. That's right. The Habs are hosting Carolina tonight in Game 4 at the Bell Center in Montreal. They are currently down 2-1 in the series. Doesn't mean they can't come back and take it, right? So puck drops at 8 p.m. Last Canadian team as well in the playoffs. So let's go, boys. Let's get her done.

The weekend, save your tears on light. Good afternoon, Dave Creelman here. I posted this meme on my Facebook page the other day. So funny. People seem to resonate. It basically says, you know, being in your 50s, your mind thinks you're 25, body thinks you're 80, and the playlist thinks it is the 80s. Yeah, you know what? In my head, I'll always be 19 or 20. And then, you know, your body and your mind, well, they don't quite jive. But just try and get on a skateboard after 20, 30 years. That'll smarten you up, bring you back to reality.

Sabrina Carpenter, Espresso on Light. Dave Krillin here a moment ago was talking about how we feel in our head. The age we feel in our head is much different than our actual age. I think that's kind of healthy because, yeah, it keeps us young at heart and keeps us wanting to try new things. I was mentioning the fact that, you know, we think we can do things we did a long time ago. And for some of us, yeah, you can. You just hop back on, ride a bike, skate, whatever. Some things maybe take a little more practice or skill. I have still on my bucket list, I want to surf. I want to learn how to surf properly. I've done a little bit. I've windsurfed, I've wakeboarded, but no, I want to surf. The only problem is, being in the area we live, it's hard to find some good surf, you know what I mean?

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1: Sun and cloud today. Chance of showers later this afternoon. High of 24 with the Humidex going to feel a degree warmer at 25. Tonight, partly cloudy, low of 11. And then tomorrow, mix of sun and cloud and a high of 21.
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John Desmond, Love Me with the Lights On, Light 106.7. Well, big game tonight. You know, at this point in the series, they're all big games tonight. The Habs hosting the Hurricanes, and the Habs behind by one. Hurricanes lead 2-1. Game 4 underway tonight at 8.

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All the single ladies, Beyonce on Light, Dave Criminier, are you using any AI for anything? Maybe ChatGPT, maybe help you with some writing or some ideas. I know some of my friends are using for animation and making little short film type things. Kind of fun, very interesting. It's kind of cool. You use your imagination. You can use it for a lot of things. A lot of people are afraid of what it might do or jobs it might replace. We've yet to see what it can do and what it's possible and capable of. How about this, though? AI caller translates dog barks with 95% accuracy. Okay, they say the Petty Chat AI caller can attach to a standard caller and translates in 1.2 seconds. Over 10,000 units have been reserved through pre-orders. And somebody says, well, I wonder how they proved the accuracy. How do you know is translating the dog's barks properly? I can tell you one thing. Without AI or without spending a dime, I can translate many of my dog's barks. One is I'm hungry. One is I want to go outside. One is come play with me. And what are you doing over there? I want to be over here. It's very straightforward. But it's amazing. We've tip of the iceberg, I suppose, when it comes to AI. And is this really good use?

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1: Cloudy night, chance for a shower and a low of 11. Tomorrow, sun cloud mix, a high of 21. Tomorrow night, cloudy and 10. And Friday, good chance for showers and 20.
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Start your day with Gary Gamble every weekday morning, 6 to 9. He'll get you caught up in what's happening in the community, what you need to know, news headlines, a lot of laughs, and a lot of great tunes on your way into work. 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

Ed Sheeran shivers on light. Dave Grohl and Arrow. This gives me shivers. This story. I don't want to tell Kraft how to do their business, but I don't know about this one. They are saying that they're going to put their mac and cheese into a cheesecake and sell it at select bakeries in Toronto, Montreal, Winnipeg, and Calgary. Yes, Kraft Dinner cheesecake. And they're going to use that flavor. Ooh, and the crust and batter. I just don't know how this could go right. I might be wrong, and it might be so delicious. I mean, do you put ketchup on your cheesecake? Like I said, don't want to tell them how to do their business. And aside from getting attention and PR, this is brilliant. But the finished product, I am not touching it.

Donna Lewis, I love you always, forever on Light. Dave Grillman here. Saw this study, and this makes a lot of sense. And this, you know, I live by this too. You want to be happy, think happy, act happy, and, you know, do things that make you happy. And according to this study, thinking happy thoughts when you're young can help you live a long life. And again, I think that makes a lot of sense. This is a 15-year study. The only caveat here is that this study was conducted with nuns. So if you're none, I suppose that's good news and you can try it, but I'm not sure. They don't have any research on that.

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1: Cloudy night, chance for a shower and a low of 11. Tomorrow, sun cloud mix, a high of 21. Tomorrow night, cloudy and 10. And Friday, good chance for showers and 20.
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2: Light one.

Marky Mark and the Funky Bunch, Good Vibrations on Light. Dave Krillman here. I spend most of my day surfing the internet looking for fun facts and things to share with you. And wow, here's a whole bunch of things. I don't know what to do with this, but I wanted to pass this along. Some things I didn't know till now. During our lifetime, you grow around 590 miles of hair. That's a lot of hair. Now, I don't seem to be doing that right now, but that's a fact according to them. And do you know that we spend an average of 18 full days in our car every year? Whoa. And the world population of chickens is about to equal the number of people. Again, I don't know what you're going to do with this, but it's something to consider as you run your fingers through your hair waiting in your car in traffic.

0: 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That's excellent singing.
1: Light weather update.
2: Cloudy night, chance for a shower and a low of 11. Tomorrow, sun cloud mix, a high of 21. Tomorrow night, cloudy and 10. And Friday, good chance for showers and 20.
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Finger 11, one thing on Light 106.7. Dave Krillman here. Hey, do yourself a favor. If you can hold off getting gas until tomorrow, do so. It'll drop 10 cents down to an average of $1.93.9. Oh, that doesn't sound like much of a bargain, but 10 cents is 10 cents. Hang on till tomorrow.

Preston Pablo, Flowers Need Rain on Light. Dave Krillman here. Time now for a pop quiz. Oh, you didn't see that coming. We like to do this around this time every day. Yeah, you're done work for the most part. And let's just use our little gray matter just a second longer. How about this? Consider this for the next 10 minutes. I'll have the answer for you. 8 out of 10 people in the world, 80% of the world's population, has never done this. What do you think it is? The answer's coming up in about 3 songs' time.

Lady Gaga, Bruno Mars, Die With a Smile. He's in for his second of five shows tonight at Rogers Stadium in Toronto. Hey, Dave Grillman here with your question and answer for our pop quiz today. The question was this: 80% of the world's population has never done this. What do you think it is? I know some people are thinking, oh, seen snow or maybe this or that, or traveled outside of their province or territory. Well, you'd be closer with that. The answer is taken a flight. 8 out of 10 people in the world have never been on a plane. How about you? Are you making any plans this year? I don't know, with the cost of fuel and even jet fuel and everything else, cost of everything gone up, perhaps that number might drop for the next little while. But 8 out of 10 have never taken flight. Thanks for playing along today.

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1: Cloudy night, chance for a shower and a low of 11. Tomorrow, sun cloud mix, a high of 21. Tomorrow night, cloudy and 10. And Friday, good chance for showers and 20.
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Shakira, Wyclef Jean, Hips Don't Lie. Dave Grillman here. Well, have you got out in the garden yet? Looked around, poked around, fixed things up, moved things around. My wife does all of that. She spends so much time. And in the, 20 years we've been in our house, the garden has expanded and expanded. Now she's doing seeding in the spring inside and then putting everything out. She really, you know what? I admire it. She really loves it. I'm not into that. I just don't like the finesse. I'll mow the lawn. I'll cut down, prune trees, do this, do that, dig holes, but I'm just not into the little detail. But I see more and more people out doing it, and great time to get all the planting in.

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1: Cloudy night, chance for a shower and a low of 11. Tomorrow, sun cloud mix, a high of 21. Tomorrow night, cloudy and 10. And Friday, good chance for showers and 20.
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Garcia, Cheap Thrills on Light 106.7, streaming at light1067.ca. 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

Katy Perry, Hot and Cold, Dave Krillman here. You've been checking out YouTube lately. Do you go to it regularly? A lot of us do, and has become quite the force. Of course, it's always been very big, but now they got their own music channel and all sorts of fun. I use it for DIY and repairs. Anything from my car to a lawnmower or dishwasher, you name it. There's some good tutorials, often from experienced people who know what they're actually doing. It's helped me a lot. Did you know that people watch YouTube a lot? 5 billion views a day around the world, and that's every single day. And that number explodes when you factor in YouTube Shorts, which are seen around 200 billion times each day. One thing I'm finding out is that there are complete TV series on YouTube. It could be, you know, something from overseas that you can't get a hold of, and full episodes of your favorite shows. It's pretty good too. I was looking for WKRP for a long time and found a lot of the episodes on there. So next time you're on YouTube, just remember, you're not

Mr. Big, to be with you on Light, Dave Grillman here. So, are you heading home to do some chores? Do you do any chores during the week? I do not. I'll do it on the weekend. I'll blitz the place, but I don't want to do anything during the week. I like to have some downtime. The little time I get, I like to just chill. But this research says that men love to do chores, and I do enjoy them when I do them. They said that they found that men had improved sense of well-being and work-life balance, as well as less work-life conflict if they helped more around the house. So men like doing chores. Yes, self-satisfaction too, I guess. Here's the thing. Researchers were expecting women to be happier when their partners shouldered more of the load, but found that it made no difference to them at all. So if you're doing it to please someone, don't bother. If you do it because you like it, go for it. If you do it because it's really necessary, well, then that's another thing altogether.

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Dave Grillman here checking out what's going on this weekend. Ooh, look at this. Saturday and Sunday, Montreal Mystery Book Festival taking place at the Centre Culturel Georges Vanier, bringing together 20 acclaimed mystery and thriller authors from Quebec, the rest of Canada, and the U.S. for panels and signings and special events right here. 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

Tom Petty and the Heartbreakers, Learning to Fly on Light. Dave Krillman here. Well, she's on tour playing Europe and North America. Two stops in Canada. Olivia Dean will be playing Toronto August 4th and 5th at the Scotiabank Arena, and then the Bell Center August 7th. All shows sold out. What a talent. And yeah, they haven't sold out for a while. If you're going, it's going to be a great show.

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2: With warmer weather, are you and your pets ready for fleas, ticks, and seasonal allergies? 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It's all at Pitumenu Hudson on Harwood, exit 28 in Vaudreuil.
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